It's a time of favor. It's a time of rain. It's a time of increase. It's a time of harvest. It's a time for reaping. You've sown in many tears. You've sown countless nights.

0: Let's all proclaim these words together. Great and marvelous are your deeds, Lord God Almighty. Just and true are your ways, King of the nations. Who will not fear and glorify your name? For you alone are holy. All nations will come and worship before you for your righteous acts.
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I think you almost got it in the house tonight. What I need you to do is I need you to grab your neighbor by their right hand. The right hand represents power. I want you to grab him by their right hand, and I want you to make an open confession. I want you to empower the person whose hand you're holding. I want you to speak those things that be not as though they already are. And I want

Dear Heavenly Father, from the very depths of our being, we indeed thank Thee for the great privilege of even calling Thee our Father. For having been provided a way out of our ugly, sinful selves. For having been given new life through the precious blood of Jesus Christ so freely shed on the cruel cross of Calvary in our behalf. We thank Thee, Lord, for Your matchless holy word, written and preserved and relevant to all mankind, every era, for every need, direction, encouragement, warning, and laws to be learned, lived, and obeyed to the letter. Oh, we indeed are without excuse. Thank You, O God, for Your 24/7 helpful Holy Spirit, who so powerfully and clearly speaks from within us Your perfect will, Your way and purpose for our very lives. We are many, but You know us each one by name. You know our strengths, our weaknesses. You rush to our rescue when we would go astray. Oh, may we each one sense, reach out, and grasp for all time Your wonderful presence

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Oh, Father, we declare your glory right now. For even as Solomon saw the glory fill your temple, so that the priests could not stand because of your weighty presence, so God, we ask right now to fill this place with your presence.